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105.5 and 95.3 Sam FM, Linda Ronstadt. And what a voice. You're no good. It's 6:08. Hey, welcome to Tuesday. As we get going, Jay Lopez checking in here, 12th of May, and we understand there's some patchy fog around in some areas this morning. Be careful if you are headed out early. Should have a really, really nice day, very pleasant day with sunshine, and we're talking the low 70s, so it should be great. All right, let's look forward to it. Hey, we got the music to get us all going here this morning, and we'll do a little look back with our morning history lesson in a few as well. It's Becker and Fagan and Steely Dan right here. We are reeling in the years on 105.5 and 95.3 Sam FM.

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0: Sam FM and the Clash right there, rocking the Casbah one more time. And Jay Lopez with you. It is 6:21 as we get going here on Tuesday morning. We'll update the forecast on the way.
1: If I could turn back time.
0: Well, let's do it. We're looking back. It's our morning history lesson every weekday morning right around this time. May the 12th is what we have going here, the 132nd day of this year of 2026. Today, by the way, is International Nurses Day, always celebrated in conjunction with the birth of Florence Nightingale, the founder of modern nursing. So all the best to nurses all over this great land of ours. They do great work. 13 days until Memorial Day. That's right, 13 days. And it was on this day in 1965, hard to believe, the Rolling Stones record a little ditty called Satisfaction. And we're still enjoying it today. It's not hard to believe, really. And this day in 1971, Mick Jagger marries Bianca Macias. Guests include all the Rolling Stones members. Paul McCartney, Ringo Starr, Eric Clapton, Stephen Stills were all there. And we fast forward again this day in 1984. Lionel Richie's song Hello hits number one on the charts. This day in 1990, Saturday Night Live decides to use a delay, a time delay. The host of the show, the Dice Man, Andrew Dice Clay. That was probably a very good move. I kind of remember that one. And one more this day in 1993. The Wonder Years TV series comes officially to an end. And our forecast is coming right.

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0: Sam FM Tuesday, weather here for May 12th. Some patchy fog around this morning if you're headed out early, mainly before 8 o'clock this morning, so be aware there. Going to have a great day today. Sunshine and a high in the low 70s with calm wind. Yep, sunny and low 70s. For tonight, a few clouds. Overnight lows going to be in the low 50s. And then for tomorrow, midweek, increasing clouds tomorrow. And there is a chance of showers, maybe thunderstorms, later in the afternoon after about 3 o'clock. And the high tomorrow in the mid-70s. Now, right now, it is a cold morning. Culpeper 38. Lake Anna, 43, and Charlottesville with 38 this morning. Yep, we're in the 30s. Goodness. The forecasters yesterday were saying by yesterday afternoon, we were 33 degrees difference from yesterday afternoon to the previous day. That's a lot. Natalie Merchant and 10,000 Maniacs, all aboard the peace train on 105.5 and 95.3 Sam FM.

105.5 and 95.3 in Culpeper. Sam FM with Jackson Brown Live running on empty. Hopefully that is not you. 6:36 as we get Tuesday rolling. And some patchy fog around this morning, as we've heard. So be careful. You're headed out early. And congratulations. About 850 students graduated from Piedmont Virginia Community College, their 53rd commencement ceremony. So that's a great thing. Quite a milestone. Congrats to all. All being recognized for their hard work and their dedication. In the class of 2026. And some great things that they're going to be involved in. Adult education grads as well. So pretty good. Pretty cool. PVCC, they do a great job. No doubt about it. This is Bono and U2. And even better than the real thing on 105.5 and 95.3 Sam FM.

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0: 105.5 and 95.3 Sam FM with Tears for Fears and Shouts. And Jay Lopez here with you, 651. We got Tuesday rolling here. Almost the middle of May already? What? 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
1: Sam FM Tuesday weather here for May 12th. There is some patchy fog around central Virginia early this morning, probably for another hour or so. Great forecast, sunshine today, low 70s with calm wind tonight. Hey, a few clouds, overnight low will be in the low 50s, and then for tomorrow, midweek, increasing clouds, there's a chance of showers, maybe thunderstorms later in the day, and the high will be in the mid 70s. All right, that's the word right now. It's a chilly morning. Culpeper 38, Warrington right at 40, Charlottesville with 38. And Tina Turner, the best on 105.5 and 95.3 Sam FM.

105.5, 95.3 in Culpeper. Sam FM with Leonard Skinner. It's That Smell. And Jay Lopez right here with you, 707. Rolling here on Tuesday the 12th. And, well, there's still some fog around here and there this morning, probably for another hour or so if you're headed out early. Well, this one is hard to believe, but the word is this morning that some airlines are going to be cutting prices to lure summer travelers. Many of us aren't buying those seats.

because of the high costs. Of course, that is associated with the jet fuel shortage. So some travel sites now are showing cheaper fares and flight bundles. So if you have a favorite travel site and you're planning to travel, check it out. And this spike in gas prices, we don't know how long that's going to last. But anyway, definitely worth checking out. It's the Knack. Let's get the Knack. My Sharona on 105.5 and 95.3 Sam FM.

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0: 105.5 and 95.3 Sam FM. Oh, yeah. Send lawyers, send guns, send money. It's Warren Zevon and Jay Lopez here with you. 722. We'll update the forecast on the way. Music news here this morning. Robin Trower of Procol Harum fame doing his own thing now and gearing up to hit the road for a 19-day U.S. tour, kicking off in Fort Lauderdale, Florida in the middle of September and going through October. Those U.S. dates following a handful of shows in the U.K. If you want to check it out, Robin Trower's 2026 tour. His official website will get you all the information. Well, this is crazy. Reports are that Eric Clapton walked off stage early at a concert after having something thrown at him. He was doing a show in Madrid. Somebody threw something at EC, and they say he just walked off. No encore, nothing. The object appeared to be a vinyl record. Don't know what that's all about. Clapton currently on a European tour that will end this weekend in Germany. He will return to the United States later this year. Very small tour that'll run through September, so we'll keep you updated on that one. CBS and Dick Clark Productions. Yes, still going. Dick Clark Productions. Announcing the performers and date for the 52nd American Music Awards. There'll be performers, presenters, of course, special honorees that'll all be unveiled in the coming weeks. The 52nd AMAs, American Music Awards, will be hosted by Queen Latifah live from the MGM Grand Garden Arena in Las Vegas. That'll be on Memorial Day, May 25th, the AMAs. All right, we got our forecast coming up.
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0: Well, Sam FM Tuesday weather here for May 12th, looking fantastic. Beautiful morning. Going to have a nice sunny day today. We'll be in the low 70s. Yeah, low

70s with calm wind. Tonight, a few clouds. Our overnight low in the low 50s. So much better than this morning. Boy. Tomorrow, midweek, increasing clouds. A chance of showers, maybe thunderstorms after about 3 o'clock in the afternoon tomorrow. And the high expected, mid-70s. That is the word right now, and a chance of rain on into tomorrow evening. Right now, chilly morning, Culpeper 39, Fredericksburg 42, and Charlottesville right at 40. It's Ann and Nancy Wilson Hearts and Crazy on You on 105.5 and 95.3 SAM FM.

105.5 and 95.3 Sam FM. Yes, with Elvin Bishop and the group there. Just fooled around and fell in love. The 7:39, Jay Lopez here with you. Great looking morning. Beautiful sunshine. Going to be a super nice day. Sunny in the low 70s. You can't beat that. Hope you can get out. Maybe during your lunch break today, something like that. Well, the Los Angeles Lakers out of the NBA playoffs, losing four straight games to the Oklahoma City Thunder. LA lost at home last night to the defending NBA champs. Now, what's going to be happening with LeBron James? They say it's unclear whether last night's game will be the very last one LeBron James plays as a Laker. Contract up at the end of the season here. No word on any extension or anything else. So we'll see what happens there if you're a LeBron James fan. We got the Vaughn Brothers and the Telephone Song on 105.5 and 95.3 Sam FM.

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0: 105.5 and 95.3 in Culpeper. Sam FM. Oh, yeah, you love it. John Fogerty. Put him in. Let him play. Center field. And Jay Lopez here with you, 7:50 in the morning. Well, we'll be here before we know it, almost the middle of May now. Memorial Day weekend. Our friends at AAA are projecting 45 million of us will travel for Memorial Day weekend. And they're looking at Thursday to Monday, okay? 45 million, around 39 million will be driving. It's a lot of people on the road. Anyway, AAA spokesperson Morgan Dean saying most people will be heading out for their excursions Thursday and Friday between 3 and 6 p.m. And he said there's going to be a lot of backup, so many people on the road. He said if you can leave in the morning, that is your best bet. Or if you don't mind driving at night, nighttime is another good bet. Going to be a very, very busy time. So keep that in mind if you are going to be traveling. A lot of concerns about safety. And also, I guess a lot of people are flying. 3.5 million or a little more than that expected to fly to their destination. So there we go. All right. Best of luck if you are traveling. Hope it goes well. Stay safe. And we've got our forecast coming right up.
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1: 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Well, Sam FM Tuesday weather here for May 12th. Looking mighty good. Sunshine, beautiful, low 70s, calm wind tonight, a few clouds, low in the low 50s. And then for tomorrow, increasing clouds for midweek. A chance of showers and thunderstorms mainly after about 3 o'clock in the afternoon. And the high expected in the mid-70s. And showers lingering on into tomorrow night is the word we have right now. Culpeper 44, Zion Crossroads 41, Charlottesville right at 40. 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

105.5 and 95.3 Sam FM with the cars. And bye-bye, love. See ya. 809 Jay Lopez here. Just a great-looking morning here for a day in May. Sunshine. It's going to be an awesome day. Sunny and low 70s. Can't beat that. This might have been a crazy fun time. From what we understand, the world's largest dog pool party took place in Coral Gables, Florida. Check it out. 277 dogs set a Guinness

world record when they took a dip in the kiddie pools. By the way, a Guinness World Records adjudicator, as they call it, on hand to count the dogs. Wow, 277. Now, that must have been something. It's the power of love. And Huey Lewis in the news on 105.5 and 95.3 SAM FM.

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What a great song. Mr. JB, Jimmy Buffett, a pirate, looks at 40. And Jay Lopez here with you, 822, forecast on the way.

0: 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Well, who won American Idol's 24th season? Hard to believe, 24 seasons. Wow. Anyway, congratulations, Hannah Harper. Hannah Harper, the winner of American Idol's 24th season. Harper, along with Jordan McCullough and Keela Richardson, made it through to the three-hour finale. McCullough came in second and Richardson third. If you didn't know, Harper is a stay-at-home mom from Missouri, and her string cheese song is one of the most watched videos from the ABC show. How about that? Well, if you're a fan of the Fast and Furious franchise, a Fast and Furious TV series is officially in the works now at Peacock. That announcement made by Vin Diesel in a big presentation. So plot details for the show are being kept under wraps. Okay, no release date has been given. We'll let you know whatever we find out. Well, actor Jalen Best going to be putting on the gloves to play boxing legend Muhammad Ali in the upcoming Prime Video series called The Greatest. Got the backing of producer Michael B. Jordan and also Ali's wife Lonnie Ali. And we lost him in 2016, unfortunately. Just remember when he lived around these parts and we'd see him every now and then. It was always a big, big thrill. The show is set to be released sometime this year. We'll let you know. We'll look forward to that. And our forecast is on the way.
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2: Sam FM Tuesday weather here for May 12. Looking fantastic, really. What a day. Sunshine and low 70s. Sunny and low 70s. How do you beat that? I don't think you can. Calm wind. Tonight, partly cloudy, low 50s overnight. And then for tomorrow, midweek, increasing clouds tomorrow and a chance of showers and maybe even thunderstorms after about 3 or 4 o'clock in the afternoon, and the high expected in the mid-70s. Right now, Culpeper 46, Louisa 43, and Charlottesville with 44. With Mr. EC, who left his show early in Madrid, somebody threw something at him on stage, and that was it. He was done. So, hard to blame him. They say it might have been a vinyl record. And I Shot the Sheriff on 105.5 and 95.3 Sam.

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105.5 and 95.3 Sam FM with Johnny Rivers. We got the Rockin' Pneumonia and the Boogie Woogie Flu. All right, today, 8:38, Jay Lopez right here with you. It's our time. Jay's Trivia Challenge this morning. Every now and then we talk about cereal. Always get mixed reviews about different cereals. This is a brand new survey from our friends at Yahoo, believe it or not, Yahoo. According to them and this new survey, the top five most popular cereals. Okay, I don't think I would have guessed some of these. The top five most popular cereals in this new survey, I will give them to you coming up. Stick around. It's those games without frontiers. And Peter Gabriel on 105.5 and 95.3 Sam FM.

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1: 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It's the Joker and Jay Lopez along with you. 8:50 in the morning. Just a great looking morning here. Sunshine, beautiful. All right, here we go. Answers to Jay's trivia challenge this morning. A new survey from Yahoo, our friends at Yahoo. And according to the survey, right now, these are the top five most popular cereals. All right, if you're a cereal person. Agree, disagree, I don't know. I don't know if I agree or disagree. It's a survey. All right, number five, Cocoa Puffs. Okay, number five. Number four is Trix. They say most popular in D.C., by the way. Number three is Cheerios. Okay. Number two is Rice Krispies. Number one, by leaps and bounds, is Fruit Loops. That's right, number one cereal in the survey. Not necessarily a healthy choice, but there it is. We got our forecast on the way.

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The Sam FM Tuesday weather here for May 12th. Oh, looking fantastic. Enjoy the day. Hope you can get out. Sunshine, low 70s. Yep, sunny and 72. Can't beat that. Calm wind tonight. You know, partly cloudy conditions. Low in the low 50s overnight. And then tomorrow, increasing clouds. A chance of showers and thunderstorms after about 3 o'clock in the afternoon time for tomorrow. We should be in the mid-70s right now. Culpeper with 52, Gordonsville 51, and Charlottesville hanging with 44 this morning. And the Doobie Brothers, it's a long train running on 105.5 and 95.3 Sam FM.

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105.5 and 95.3 Sam FM with Orleans, and you are still the one. And Jay Lopez right here with you, 909. What a great looking morning. Enjoy the day today. Today, by the way, if you didn't know, is International Nurses Day, observed on the anniversary of Florence Nightingale's birth, considered the founder of modern nursing, and also marking all the wonderful contributions that nurses make to us, not to our society. So keep that in mind. If you have a chance to thank a nurse, please do on this International Nurses Day. And this is Sugar Ray, and it's Someday on 105.5 and 95.3 Sam FM.

105.5, 95.3, Sam FM with Wet Willie. You got to keep on smiling. Definitely good advice there. And Jay Lopez with you. It is 921 and just a beautiful morning here in Central Virginia to enjoy. And a great day today. We'll tell you all about it coming up.

feel-good news of the morning. Always good to hear, really. Well, a South Bend, Indiana man asking his wife to the prom after 39 years of marriage. Yeah, how about it? Richard McKernan, he's a life skills teacher at Adams High School, surprised his wife, Kathleen, with those one of those promposals, as they call them, as he nears retirement. Richard's students loved his gesture. He gave his wife a rose and asked her to go to the prom, and I guess they'll be there. That's pretty cool, really. A Detroit, Michigan teen beat the odds to attend her senior prom. Destiny Hayes had brain surgeries and a stroke. She walked out to a standing ovation. Hayes was diagnosed in 2022, had COVID-19, a major stroke. Doctors warned she might not be able to walk or talk, but she beat the odds. So congratulations to Destiny Hayes. Great stuff. And we got our forecast on the way. Apple 2.

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2: Sam FM Tuesday weather here for May 12. What a day. Beautiful sunshine, low 70s. Yep, sunny and low 70s. Hard to beat. Calm wind. Tonight, partly cloudy, low overnight in the low 50s. And then for tomorrow, midweek, we have increasing clouds in the forecast. A chance of showers and thunderstorms happening mainly after about 3 o'clock in the afternoon is the word we have right now. And the high tomorrow in the mid-70s. And right now, gray-looking morning. Culpeper 54, Orange at 50, Charlottesville with 51. And we're back on the Chain Gang. 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

105.5, 95.3 in Culpeper, Sam FM with the Atlanta Rhythm Section. Ah, yeah, good one. The Imaginary Lover, 937. It's a beautiful morning, Jay Lopez, right here. You didn't hear our AAA blurb earlier, our reports. They are forecasting Memorial Day travel here, not too far away, to set a brand new record this year, according to AAA. Boy, even though gas prices are up, I guess we're all still traveling. Projecting that 45 million Americans will be traveling from home between May 21st to the 25th for the Memorial Day holiday. By the way, 39 million will be driving and 3.5 million will be flying to their destination. So, boy, that is just, to me, that's just quite something. So if you're going to be

traveling, we wish you all the very best. If you're driving, allow yourself plenty of time to get wherever you are going. They're saying that maybe early in the morning, if you can leave early, or in the evening, if you don't mind driving in the evening, could be a good time as well. It's Jacob Dylan and the Wallflowers and the 6th Avenue Heartache on 105.5 and 95.3 SAM FM.

0: 105.5 and 95.3 Sam FM with a guess who and American Woman, all-time great, 950 with Jay Lopez. If you haven't heard, Burton Cummings, Randy Bachman as the guess who, going to be touring together for the first time in 23 years. That's right. It's unbelievable. After decades in a hard-fought battle to reclaim their name, the guess who announcing a big celebratory tour. I couldn't say that for some reason. Anyway, it's going to be big time. I don't see any dates near us right now, but they may be adding some new U.S. dates, and we'll definitely let you know. That's going to be very interesting. Yep, guess who? Back together after many, many a moon with Randy Bachman and Burton Cummings. How about that? That's really something. Hey, quick reminder, Grimes Memorial School summer program is ready to go. 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
2: Sam FM Tuesday weather here for May 12th. Just great. Sunshine and the low 70s. How do you beat it? You can't. Sunshine, low 70s, calm wind. Tonight, partly cloudy, overnight low, the low 50s. And then for tomorrow, increasing clouds tomorrow for midweek and a chance of showers and thunderstorms. That would be after about 3 o'clock in the afternoon is the word right now. So we'll see. Culpeper 56, Madison 54, and Charlottesville with 51 this morning. Enjoy the day. Get out if you can. It's one of those mad dogs and Englishmen, Joe Cocker and the letter. 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

0: Did you know that most people in the U.S. will be involved in at least one car accident in their lives? 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
1: Sunny skies today around central Virginia. We're looking for a high to get into the lower 70s. Look for a few clouds tonight with a low near 50. We've got a chance at seeing some showers and thunderstorms tomorrow, mainly after 3 o'clock. Increasing clouds for Wednesday with a high getting into the mid-70s. Showers and thunderstorms tomorrow night before 11. Showers possible through the overnight. We're going to see a low in the upper 40s. We're looking at lots of sunshine for Thursday. A little cooler. Thursday's high, the mid-60s.
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4: Sunny skies today around central Virginia. We're looking for a high to get into the lower 70s. Look for a few clouds tonight with a low near 50. We've got a chance at seeing some showers and thunderstorms tomorrow, mainly after 3 o'clock. Increasing clouds for Wednesday with a high getting into the mid-70s. Showers and thunderstorms tomorrow night before 11. Showers possible through the overnight. We're going to see a low in the upper 40s. We're looking at lots of sunshine for Thursday. A little cooler Thursday's high, the mid-60s.
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4: Sunny skies today around central Virginia. We're looking for a high to get into the lower 70s. Look for a few clouds tonight with a low near 50. We've got a chance at seeing some showers and thunderstorms tomorrow, mainly after 3 o'clock. Increasing clouds for Wednesday with a high getting into the mid-70s. Showers and thunderstorms tomorrow night before 11. Showers possible through the overnight. We're going to see a low in the upper 40s. We're looking at lots of sunshine for Thursday. A little cooler, Thursday's high, the mid-60s.
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0: And there's a new kid in town on 105.5 and 95.3 Sam FM. And we'll get you right back to more music. Def Leppard, some Nickelback, Rockstar coming up in just a bit. Hi, everybody. It's Frank Wells, Tuesday afternoon into the 3 o'clock hour, the 12th of May. We'll get you a check on sports this hour. We'll get you some details on that forecast. It's a nice one out there. Details are coming up, and we're right back to more music next here on Sam.
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4: We're expecting a few clouds tonight around Central Virginia. We're going to see a low near 50. Now we've got a chance of seeing some showers and thunderstorms tomorrow, mainly after 3 o'clock. Increasing clouds for Wednesday with a high getting into the mid-70s. Showers and thunderstorms before 11 tomorrow night. Now, we could see some showers through the overnight hours. We're going to see a low in the upper 40s. Plenty of sunshine as we look ahead in the forecast for Thursday. A little cooler, too. Thursday's high, the mid-60s.
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95.3 Sam FM, the highway song from Blackfoot. We've got Chumbawamba coming up, some Crowded House on the way for you. And again, we'll get to that check on sports. It's a quick look. Details are coming up. Let's continue. It's Hard Sun from Eddie Vedder, Pearl Jam here on Sam FM.

0: That's Chumbawamba and Tub Thump. And we're going to get you back to more music, Cracker, and get off this coming up in just a few. Now, we've got the Workday Wrap-Up just around the corner coming up at 4 through 6 this afternoon. It's all brought to you by Prince Michelle Winery and Tap 29 Brew Pub. All right, taking a look at sports, the Nationals are set to begin, the second half of their road trip. Now, they're going to begin a series against the Reds tonight. Now, the Orioles came back for a series opening win. They beat the Yankees at home. They'll continue that series tonight. DC United is set to begin a three-game homestand. They're going to face off with the Chicago Fire tomorrow. We've got an upcoming Prime Video series called The Greatest about Muhammad Ali. And the man who tried to disrupt the Super Bowl halftime performance down in New Orleans, during Kendrick Lamar's performance, evidently found guilty of resisting arrest.
1: Mom, your blinker's on again.
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Traveler. That's, but anyway, getting into the 4 o'clock hour here on 105.5 and 95.3 Sam FM. We've got some Little Feet, Joan Jett coming up in a bit. Into the workday wrap up, and again brought to you by Prince Michelle Winery and Tap 29 Brew Pub. And I certainly hope you guys got up there last night for Monday Night Trivia. If you didn't make it, remember every Monday night they do trivia with DJ Brandon Hamilton. Of course, they've got a fantastic happy hour coming up Thursday from 3 until 5. Make sure you check that one out.

0: Hoff's a hero on 105.5 and 95.3 Sam FM. Speaking of little feet and heroes, evidently we've got a DC man who is offering a reward to anybody who can actually find his lost service cat. Yeah, you don't hear too often about service cats. Usually it's always about the service dogs. Well, Barry Daniels says the cat named Greedy actually helped him during his cancer treatments by going with him to the medical appointments. Now, he believes Greedy actually may have been hiding in a sofa that was removed from his apartment over the weekend. Now, it looks like Barry's actually offering a $300 reward to anyone who finds and returns Greedy the cat, the service cat. We hope he gets the cat back. Hope nothing happened to the cat, and hopefully somebody will be a hero and return that cat in that story.
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5: We're expecting a few clouds tonight around central Virginia. We're going to see a low near 50. Now we've got a chance of seeing some showers and thunderstorms tomorrow, mainly after 3 o'clock. Increasing clouds for Wednesday with a high getting into the mid-70s. Showers and thunderstorms before 11 tomorrow night. Now we could see some showers through the overnight hours. We're going to see a low in the upper 40s. Plenty of sunshine as we look ahead in the forecast for Thursday. A little cooler too. Thursday's high, the mid-60s.
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0: That's Use Me this afternoon on 105.5 and 95.3 Sam FM. We've got music from Robert Palmer on the way. The Spin Doctors are coming up in just a moment. Well, evidently, Eric Clapton went viral, I guess, from a performance recently. We'll get to the details and some music news. Those details are coming up in about 10 minutes. Right here on Sam FM.
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Sam FM. Well, that's a lot of numbers coming at you right there, huh? Tommy Two Tone. And again, we'll get you right back to more of the Workday Wrap-Up. Green Day is going to start things out for us on the other side. And again, we're continuing that Workday Wrap-Up brought to you by Prince Michelle Winery and Tap 29 Brew Pub through 5 o'clock. Well, video on social media, and I think the video has actually gone viral, shows Eric Clapton walking off stage early at a concert after having an object thrown at him. Well, it happened Thursday at his concert in Madrid. Now, evidently, in a post on X, one user said some guy threw something at EC at the end, ending with no encore. So they were almost to the end of the concert. And, of course, you know, the encore usually includes a lot of the stuff everybody went there to see in the first place. And then some idiot has to throw something on stage. Now, the object appeared to be a vinyl record. Now, that could do some damage. That could hurt if that hits you. Yeah, so I would have done the same thing. You know what? Oh, you guys are getting unruly, getting too drunk out there. Well, I've already performed for an hour and a half, and you haven't heard all the best yet. It was going to be included in the encore.

0: but not today.
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calling Dr. Love on 105.5 and 95.3 Sam FM. We are into the 5 o'clock hour. And again, continuing the workday wrap up brought to you by Prince Michelle Winery and Tap 29 Brew Pub. Nick Lowe, Badfinger, and more on the way. Let's continue. It's Here Without You from Three Doors Down now on Sam FM.

0: finger and no matter what on 105.5 and 95.3 Sam FM. We've got Todd Rundgren on the way for you. We'll get you back to more music here in just a bit. Some details on that forecast. And again, we'll continue through six with the workday wrap up. Again, brought to you by Prince Michelle Winery and Tap 29 Brew Pub, just south of Culpeper on 29. 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
0: We're expecting a few clouds tonight around central Virginia. We're going to see a low near 50. Now we've got a chance of seeing some showers and thunderstorms tomorrow, mainly after 3 o'clock. Increasing clouds for Wednesday with a high getting into the mid-70s. Showers and thunderstorms before 11 tomorrow night. Now, we could see some showers through the overnight hours. We're going to see a low in the upper 40s. Plenty of sunshine as we look ahead in the forecast for Thursday. A little cooler, too. Thursday's high, the mid-60s.
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105.5 and 95.3 Sim FM. That's the Outlaws, Green Grass and High Tides. We are going to be wrapping up the workday wrap-up for us here on this Tuesday, the 12th of May. We've got some UB40, and here I am as we head towards 6. Next hour, some of the entertainment headlines. Evidently, we crowned a winner on American Idol last night and saw there was quite the performance from Motley Crue and Carrie Underwood. Yeah, I think Carrie actually needs to maybe take over the band. Vince didn't sound so good last night, but I know he's been suffering some health problems, and I think they're practicing, gearing up for that tour that they are about to start or currently have recently started. But yeah, great performance. I saw a clip of that. All right, we've got some details on that forecast again next hour. Now, we've got some great concerts coming to the area. Remember, Wolf Trap up in Vienna, up in Northern Virginia, will welcome Sting for 3 nights, the 21st, the 22nd, and the 20th.

0: 23rd next week. And then the 25th, he's down at the Alliance Amphitheater down there in Richmond along the river. Not sure that show might actually be sold out, so double check. Now, we've got Journey coming to the John Paul Jones Arena in Charlottesville on May 28th. Now, getting into June, the Dave Matthews Band will play Jiffy Lube Live on June 13th. We've got The Church at the 930 Club on June 26th. Also, looks like Soft Cell and Human League will be at Wolf Trap on June 30th for you 80s lovers out there. Yeah, some good stuff. Make sure you get some tickets and check them out.
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Brewer and Shipley. 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Veruca Salt and Volcano Girls on the way. The Stray Cats and more. We're into the 6 o'clock hour. Some of the rock history today in history and the birthdays are coming up. And again, as promised, some of those entertainment headlines here in a bit. Blind Melon and No Rain as we continue on Sam.

0: That one takes me back to my alternative rock radio days. Veruca Salt and Volcano Girls. We're going to get you back to more music here on 105.5 and 95.3 Sam FM. We've got Tennessee Plates from John Hyatt, The Cars, and more on the way. Well, Hannah Harper is the winner of American Idol's 24th season. I did catch a clip of Carrie Underwood, a current judge on the show, rocking out with Motley Crue. Savannah Guthrie will host a new Wordle game show that's being produced by Jimmy Fallon. CBS and Dick Clark Productions are announcing the performers for the upcoming American Music Awards. Martin Short, he is speaking out for the first time since his daughter's death. Well, now that reality TV star Lisa Vanderpump has her own hotel on the Las Vegas Strip, you know, Hollywood wasn't far behind. There's going to be a new Bravo show called Vanderpump Rules, Lisa Las Vegas. It looks like media entrepreneur Byron Allen, he has a plan to buy a majority stake in BuzzFeed. And I guess closing arguments began today in Harvey Weinstein's third rape trial up in Lower Manhattan, up in New York. Again, some of the entertainment headlines there. We've got some details on that forecast, and we'll get you right back to more music next here on Sam.
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0: We're expecting a few clouds tonight around central Virginia. We're going to see a low near 50. Now we've got a chance of seeing some showers and thunderstorms tomorrow, mainly after 3 o'clock. Increasing clouds for Wednesday with a high getting into the mid-70s. Showers and thunderstorms before 11 tomorrow night. Now we could see some showers through the overnight hours. We're going to see a low in the upper 40s. Plenty of sunshine as we look ahead in the forecast for Thursday. A little cooler, too. Thursday's high, the mid-60s.
7: 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Sam.

0: Tears and we danced. We've got Everlast on the other side. We'll get you back to more music here in just a moment. And again, thanks for spending part of your Tuesday with us here at SAM. Some of the rock history highlights. 1972. What an awesome year. The Rolling Stones released the album Exile on Main Street. In 1979, Mickey Thomas made his debut with Jefferson Starship out in San Francisco. In 1992, the Black Crowes made me a longtime fan with the release of the album Southern Harmony, a musical companion. And in 1998, Lenny Kravitz released the album Five. Now, today in history, I didn't know this, 1831, the nation's first indicted bank robber was sentenced to 5 years hard labor in Sing Sing prison. In 1908, wireless radio broadcasting is patented. Looks like in 1978, NOAA announced it would actually alternate between men and women's names when naming those hurricanes. In 1982, the U.S. Football League was formed. We lost Robert Reed at the age of 59. That was Mike Brady from the Brady Bunch. That was 1992. And in 1993, The Wonder Years aired for the final time. Now, we've got a Rock and Roll Hall of Famer having a birthday today. Happy birthday, number 78 for Mr. Steve Winwood. Bruce Boxleitner is 76. Oh, here's another good one. Rocker Billy Squire. He is 76 today. Oh, and another one. This guy did some work with Kiss and Alice Cooper. We're talking about drummer Eric Singer. He is 68. Actor Ving Rhames turns 67. Emilio Estevez is 64. Stephen Baldwin is 60. Skateboarding legend Tony Hawk. He's having a birthday. He is 58. From The Facts of Life, Kim Fields, 57. And from those American Pie movies, Jason Biggs. He is 48 today. So happy birthday to those folks. And again, if you're blowing some candles out tonight, happy birthday from all of us here at SAM FM.
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be here before you know it. 105.5 and 95.3 Sam FM early evening. We've got more music with you too coming up in just a bit. I got another reminder to let you know about. Remember, the 5th annual Flags for Heroes is back. Now, you can contact the Culpeper Rotary Club and check out the big ceremony that they're having at the Culpeper on Village Loop in Culpeper. And that's coming up this Tuesday, May 19th, and you're invited. Now, each flag will have a keepsake medallion honoring or in memory of

0: of your hero. Now, flags will remain on display through at least June 18th this year. But do yourself a favor. If you're not familiar with the 5th Annual Flags for Heroes, contact the Culpeper Rotary Club, and they'll give you all the details and information you need. And I'm sure they'll let you know some additional information on that big ceremony at the Culpeper coming up this Tuesday, May 19th. So don't miss that. Just a reminder from all of us here at SAM FM. Jay is back tomorrow morning to get that hump day moving in the right direction. He'll get you into work. Lots of up-to-date weather information, of course. Lots of entertainment news, music news, and feel-good news. Not to mention all the great music Jay is going to have again tomorrow morning starting at 6 a.m. I will talk to you shortly after 3 tomorrow afternoon, so join me then. You guys have a great night. Safe travels, and as always, say it with me. Keep rocking, everybody.
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